0: that smooth.
1: I walk into the teller, I give her the letter. She gives me the loot with puckered up lips and a wink that I found cute. And I said, baby, baby, baby, is there some corner?

like you compel me, and nothing stays the same, and no one said it would. I would not think of such things if I could, if I could help myself, if I could.

guess if you ever wanted to punch a hole in me and find out what's in me, there is really nothing in me.

time, but I'm here to tell you, there's something else. The afterworld. A world of never-ending happiness. You can always see the sun.